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0: 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Queen for you from 79, and Crazy Little Thing Called Love. And fun fact about that song, Freddie Mercury wrote that song in 5 to 10 minutes while taking a bath. I think most of our best ideas come while taking a bath, don't they? Well, not for me, though. Sean Powers with you on your Sunday nights. Great to have you here. And Rod Stewart news for you. After canceling his tour this year to receive a coronary stent, he's already putting together a tour for next year. Yeah, the guy isn't done, right? There are some March dates and one date in September so far. None of them in our area. But as they put the tour together, he should be hopefully somewhere around we can check him out. Keep an eye on the website for more details. Of UltimateClassicRock.com. 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All right, coming up, more music for your weekend. Kansas on the way, as well as the Dire Straits next. 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

0: 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And hey, you, good to in there. Sean Powers here on your weekend with you. 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In the meantime, more tunes on the way. Got the Motley Crue lined up for y'all. So The Who, by request for Tony and Fallon, the Pretenders, on the way as well.
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Nonstop Classic Rock rolls off of the weekend. Coming up, Aerosmith right now, Elton John, or should I say Sir Elton John. And the bitch is back, KOZZ.

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0: 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Eric Clapton for you and Cocaine. Sean Powers with you on your Sunday night. Next Saturday is a bye week for the Pack, so no game. 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Coming up, more music for your weekend. Got some Police on the way as well as Led Zeppelin next. 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

0: 105.7 KOZZ Reno's Classic Rock and the Talking Heads, and she was also Led Zeppelin in there, and the Police. That's it for me right now. On the way in the studio, Mr. Max Voyum. How's it going, Max?
1: Well, you know, we get some new things to share. Joe Satriani, and of course, Deep Purple, who were just there.
0: Right.
1: Just here. Some Deep Purple from the new album Splat, and Joe Satriani and Steve Vai, the Satch Vai album, Sea of Emotion, a track from that one we shared last week. We're going to do it again. Plus, there's a show coming up next Saturday night at the Cargo Concert Hall, Operation Mindcrime. Jeff Tate of Queensryche, Operation Mindcrime, performed for the last time in its entirety, front to back, with other Queensryche hits and Jeff Tate goodness. It's going to be an amazing show. So we're going to dig deep into some Queensryche and roll.
0: Right
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0: 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Reich and roll.
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There's Rat. One of Bob and Stephen Kiel's DJ Windows Classic Rock. There's Rat. Judas Priest before that from Unleashed in the East with Green Man Alishi Live. Start things out with Triumph. World of Fantasy Triumph is going to be here. It's December 2nd, Wednesday night at the Grand Sierra Resort with April 1.

0: April Wine all over town. 105.7 KOCC's Classic Rock. I'm Max Flame. April Wine in town on Wednesday, the 2nd of December with Triumph. 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And also had Judas Priest, Rat, Deep Purple from their new album Splat with Arrogant Boy. Great White did Lady Red Light at all over town from April 1. Coming back with the Scorpions, we got Saxon and a lady that's coming to town. Boy, and she was a big, big deal back in the 80s and still is today. It's all coming up right here in the Bay Area Library with KOZZ Reno's Classic Rock.
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0: Pat Benatar. 105.7 KOZZ Reno's classic rock, and I have seen her several times. The show is just amazing. Pat Benatar coming to town. It's going to be Saturday night, next Saturday night, the 3rd. It's already October. Here we go. Silver Legacy's Grand Exposition Hall, Pat Benatar. Go get your tickets. It's going to be a good one. Pat Benatar. Now, it's 2 hours of 80s big hair rock. Man, coming up, we've got Megadeth. They were here not too far back, along with Crocus. And we get Iron Maiden, Wasp, and Metallica coming up. 2 hours of 80s big hair rock on KOZZ.
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1: 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They're doing it again right now as we speak. Yeah, I would have loved to have gone to that one, but you know, you just can't go to all of them, all right? 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

There's Metallica. One of 5.7 KOC's Easy Windows Classic Rock, then maybe you're one of those lucky people that has tickets to see them at the Sphere, their residency, October 1st through March 13th, the Sphere in Las Vegas. But you go to Metallica.com and look at the tour dates. It's massive. They will be doing other dates around the country in and around some of the dates. But wow, if you're one of the lucky people that has tickets, Sphere, Las Vegas, Metallica. Wow. Man, that's going to be good. It's the Big Hairy Library. Satch Vibe, the tour was here back on, it was Easter Sunday. Joe Satriani, Steve Vai, the Satch Vibe band. And this is from the new album, Sea of Emotion. This is Mayhem, new from Steve and Joe.

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0: Three Lock Box, one of Papa Jeff KSD's Windows Classic Rock, Sammy Hagar. Now, Three Lock Box, that was the album that Sammy played all the guitars on it. Gary Peel, his lead guitarist. It was just like three songs that he played some solos on. Everything else was Sammy. A lot of people don't think of Sammy as a guitar player, but, you know, when he first met Ronnie Montrose, they sat down to write some songs together. Well, you know, Sammy brought the songs to the table. A great guitar player. Sammy Hagar, and of course, he's got the Cabo birthday bash coming up. Poison before that, Satch Vi, Metallica. Yeah, the Sphere shows, the residency in Las Vegas. Man, that's if you got tickets, wow, that's like gold. Wasp and Iron Maiden playing as we speak in Los Angeles right now. What's coming up is going to be next Saturday at Cargo Concert Hall. Queensryche's Mindcrime performed for the very last time by Jeff Tate and his band. Jeff Tate coming to town next Saturday night. And start to finish, front to back, Queensryche's Operation Mindcrime. We've got a 3 on the Z up next from Queensryche and Jeff Tate on vocals up next right here on KOZZ Reno's Classic Rock.
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0: So Jeff Tate coming to town next Saturday night, the 3rd, over at Cargo Concert Hall. 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

0: 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I Don't Believe in Love and Revolution Calling, all from Operation Mindcrime, being performed in its entirety, start to finish, front to back, Saturday night, Cargo Concert Hall. 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I believe we may have some tickets to give away this week. 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Coming back, we've got another band that was just announced that's coming to town. And something pretty heavy from an album that was one of their most popular, okay? 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
4: So it's going to be Saturday night, January 9th at the Nugget in the Grand Ballroom. Sticks. Tickets are on sale now. It's going to be a really good one, man. They're just, a lot of people think about, when they think about Sticks, they think about all the great harmonies and all the beautiful songs that they've written. But there's a heavy side of Sticks as well. We're going to do this one, Man in the Wilderness. Let's hang out tomorrow. I'm Max Williams saying thank you so much and see ya.

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0: Miss the Morning Crew? 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
13: Gambler's Bonus hits again. 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

0: 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Miss the morning crew? Check this out. Here's what happened.
1: Yesterday was your birthday.
2: Yes.
1: Then did you have a good day?
2: It was lovely. Thank you.
1: Yeah.
2: Yeah. So here's and it could be a product of my opinion of birthdays.
1: Uh-huh.
2: However, about 3 weeks ago, I don't know what it was. Terry made a comment on Facebook or something. I don't remember what it was. And all of a sudden, Boogie's like, "It's his birthday," so he gets him a card, gets him donuts. It's not his birthday. His birthday's in February.
1: Uh-huh.
2: It's not his birthday. He got a card and donuts.
1: Right, yeah.
2: It was my birthday. I got jack squat from this freaking building. Oh, zero.
1: I'm sure they'll do something nice for you today.
2: They'll do nothing. You know why? They suck.
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0: 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Miss the Morning Crew? Check this out. Here's what happened.
1: Well, artificial intelligence.
2: Oh, yes.
1: Just taking over the world. We will be eradicated by 2030. I'm here to tell you that.
2: Now, what exactly is artificial intelligence? Should we get an explanation on that?
1: Sure, hit
2: okay,
1: me.
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2: This is forecaster Will Payne from News 4 with your Reno forecast coming up for today. We'll have scattered overnight showers with things clearing up by the late morning. Reno's expected high is 72 degrees with sunny skies and winds from the north gusting up to 20 miles per hour. It'll be the coolest day of the week here in town. That's your News 4 Weather Authority forecast.
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8: 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It's Kevin and Jay. 775-737-5699 is the phone number. We have got an album battle.
9: We do.
8: We do. And it's appropriate for today
9: yes,
8: in more ways than one.
9: Yes. Yes, it is.
8: Yes.
9: And when you work on a food truck, and when you work in radio,
8: yeah,
9: stupid questions become the bane of your existence.
8: Do you have cheeseburgers?
9: Or it says on the menu, 8-piece, $14.
8: Damn, that's expensive.
9: No, it's not.
8: I'm just teasing. Go. How much is an 8-piece?
9: Eight. Exactly. Do you have boneless wings? No, we have boneless tenders. What's a boneless tender?
8: Just order. Just order.
9: You're in line for 20 minutes, then you ask all the questions? Anyway.
8: Well, they couldn't exactly ask them when they're in the back of the line. They have to wait till they get to you or Jalen.
9: Yeah.
8: Take a deep breath, Junior.
9: Yeah, I have a problem. I have a bad problem with
8: how about this
9: questions.
8: One? I see the streets closed. Can I go to my house? No, go away.
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0: There it is. It is Monday. It is National Ask a Stupid Question Day.
1: Oh, man.
2: Perfect for me.
1: We're not opening up the lines for stupid questions.
0: Why not?
1: I don't know. We can. Actually, let's do that. Give us your stupid question. Give us a stupid question that you've been at. Are you in an industry that you wind up getting stupid questions all the time? Share them with us.
0: 775-737-5699. Hold my beer. Carrie, look at that. Good Monday morning, crew. It's International Pokey Day. Fancy that. It's also Ask a Stupid Question Day, Jay.
1: Uh-huh. Yeah.
0: Someone sees you walking out of the bathroom completely soaking wet and asks, did you just take a bath? No, I fell straight down into the toilet.
1: Okay.
0: Huh? He says he'll be listening on the app if it works on the way to Oaktown.
1: Yeah, well, apparently his phone doesn't work on the way to Oaktown because I tried calling him on my way in this morning and dude didn't answer the phone, so whatever.
0: He might have been in the TSA line. You don't know.
1: Oh.
0: Or he might have been on a plane and you can't take calls, but you might have Wi-Fi.
1: I thought maybe he was driving to Oaktown and then flying from there, but that wouldn't make sense because how would he get his car back because he's one-way trip.
0: Right.
1: All right, whatever. Hi, Carrie. Check your message.
0: He says, mahalo, guys, for being badass bros. You almost cried?
1: I almost cried when I called him.
0: That's weird.
1: Yeah. I want to say hello. Hello. And Carrie knows this gentleman. I want to say hello to Paul. Was talking to Paul yesterday. Paul listens to the morning show every single morning. Now, Paul is an older gentleman like us. He has his own construction company.
0: Okay.
1: But he's been subcontracted out to do some work in Lake Tahoe.
0: All right.
1: Now, Paul is an old school kind of guy. He doesn't use the power tools. Mm-hmm. He uses the plug-in kind. Doesn't use the ones with the batteries.
0: Okay.
1: He uses the ones that you got to plug in. And so, you know, all the youngsters, the young whippersnappers, they like to make fun of him for using the corded stuff instead of the battery-powered ones.
0: Here's a handsaw, kid. Get to work.
1: Well, they also make fun of him to listen to the radio. He's the only one there that he likes to listen to the morning crew while they are up there on the construction site.
0: Thanks, Paul.
1: And now he's got other people listening, but they make fun of him for listening to the radio.
0: Yeah.
1: You know, because, again, the younger generation doesn't understand this whole thing about radio,
0: mm-hmm.
1: where us older folk, we like to listen to the radio. So, but again, I did not realize that he was a loyalist. He brought up, cords getting tangled up and everything else that we were talking about last week. So, Paul, it was great seeing you yesterday. And thank you very much for listening. And feel free to chime in from time to time, 775-737-5699.
0: And then, you know, just take away the Wi-Fi from your kids. That are working for you.
1: Yeah, exactly.
0: Watch their heads explode. Thomas texted in, says, as a traffic control supervisor, the best thing is there's multiple ways around, but everybody only knows the one way, like a herd of cattle, one way in, one way out. So one of the stupidest question we would ever get is we would have a crime scene and the road would be blocked.
1: Uh-huh.
0: And someone would invariably walk up or drive up and go, can I come through? Right. No.
1: No.
0: But I live right there. There's a dead body in front of your house. But I live right there. You can't go. But I live right there.
1: Right.
0: Go away. But I live right there. No.
1: Yeah.
0: Well, I'll just walk around that. But so, I live right there.
1: So there's no on my menu board.
0: Mm-hmm.
1: It says, like, there's a thing that mm-hmm. says available today, and it has a little check mark.
0: Yeah.
1: Check mark means available today.
0: Yeah.
1: And if there's a price, you know, so the one item had no check mark, mm-hmm. had no price. Lady comes up. Oh, you got shrimp and fries? Nah, I don't. There's no check mark and there's no price. So it means that we do not have it today. And she just looked at me almost like, well, you don't have to be a jerk about it. But I am a jerk about it because I hate stupid questions. And by the way, I did not realize that the folks that like to ride the motorcycles and wear the vests, and I mean, they look, you know, tough and mean,
0: mm-hmm.
1: and they love their chicken tenders. They love to purchase the kids meal. It's like they never grew up from riding the big wheels. And so then they just, you know, started riding the motorcycles instead.
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2: The roads are starting off clear. I'm Terry with a look at your morning commute. Your drive through the Truckee Meadows this Monday morning is starting off crash and incident-free, although we have our usual slowdowns in and around the Spaghetti Bowl and on both major freeways. The drive out to USA Parkway is looking pretty good for the most part, with moderate traffic reported on 80 eastbound between Vista and Patrick. Light traffic reported coming out of the North Valleys on 395 southbound with a few slowdowns near Clear Acre. Spanish Springs, you're waking up to light traffic as well on southbound Pyramid Highway, but watch out for some congestion building up near Los Altos. I'm Terry with a look at your morning commute.
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6: This is forecaster Will Payne from News 4 with your Reno forecast coming up for today. We'll have scattered overnight showers with things clearing up by the late morning. Reno's expected high is 72 degrees with sunny skies and winds from the north gusting up to 20 miles per hour. It'll be the coolest day of the week here in town. That's your News 4 Weather Authority forecast.
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0: 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Good Monday morning.
1: Good morning.
0: 775-737-KOZZ is the phone number. Carrie checked in with you.
2: He
0: is driving.
2: He is driving. See? I was not wrong.
0: Okay. I guess he's got to get his car on the barge.
2: Right, yes. Exactly.
0: To be shipped over to Hawaii.
2: So you made me doubt myself.
0: Of course.
2: Yeah.
0: Well, that's my job.
2: You like to do that.
0: Well, it keeps you sharp. Makes you continues you to think critically.
2: I am sharp like cheddar. Very cheesy.
0: Sharp as a pool cue. Very good. I saw this story and I'm like, Jay loves this, so we're going to talk about it.
2: Oh boy.
0: The Sunshine Protection Act is in danger.
2: Yeah.
0: Senate Majority Leader John Thune says he doesn't think 60 votes are there to pass the Sunshine Protection Act, and the Senate is only in session for one more week. So they'll see what happens. During the last Nevada legislative session, lawmakers looked at a bill that would place the state on permanent standard time. Not daylight savings time, but standard time.
2: The standard time is the one in fall?
0: Correct.
2: Okay.
0: It passed it with... It would have had you set your clock back in November 2nd of 2025 and leave it there for the rest of the year and beyond.
2: Okay.
0: So that's what would have happened.
2: So like summertime hours, it wouldn't stay light till 9. It would be more like 8.
0: Correct.
2: Gotcha.
0: Selena LaRue Hatch from District 25 sponsored the bill. She says, from a public safety aspect, car accidents go down when we are not changing clocks. So I think from a public safety aspect, this is a positive change. It never made it out of the legislature. She says if she's reelected, she will introduce the bill again.
2: Okay.
0: She says, I hear from constituents all the time about how frustrating it is for them to change the clock, especially if they have kids or animals. It's so disruptive. As a teacher, I see that disruption in our schools, but I also heard from doctors who said it led to increases in heart attacks, strokes, and car accidents.
2: Right.
0: We've discussed this.
2: Mm-hmm.
0: You know what? That if this is a way we can improve our quality of living, our quality of health outcomes, and not spend one single penny, why aren't we doing it? She says, kids will head to the school in the dark under permanent daylight savings time, and that is a safety issue.
2: True.
0: And standard time is more in line with circadian rhythms. Several states do not change their clocks, stay on standard time all the time. Arizona, Hawaii, American Samoa, Puerto Rico, Virgin Islands. And then the ski industry is also opposed to the Sunshine Protection Act. They say a loss of an hour of sunshine in the winter would have a big impact on their resorts.
2: Oh, okay.
0: So there you go. And it is going to cool down around here this week.
2: It is.
0: They said possibly showers today. I don't think I'm buying it, but 73 today, 79 tomorrow, 86. Woo, blustery on Wednesday, 87 Thursday, 85 Friday, 83 Saturday. However, if you were going over the hill to Sacramento this weekend for maybe a concert.
2: Yeah, like this thing called Aftershock.
0: 96.
2: That's what they're saying.
0: So it's going to be bacon.
2: Yeah.
0: Last year we got rained on Thursday. Not so lucky this year. It's going to be hot.
2: So yesterday I sent you from my phone where it said on Saturday and Sunday it was going to be 99.
0: Yeah.
2: Now it's saying 96 and 95.
0: Yes.
2: So maybe it's getting cooler.
0: Yeah. I had just looked up the weather before we had left. We were down in Northern California visiting family. So I had just checked the weather before we had left. And it said like 96, 90. And then you sent me that. I'm like, yep.
2: Yeah.
0: It's going to be toasty. Water and sunscreen, kids.
2: 93 on Thursday, 93 on Friday. Oh, boy. All right. Let's see. I did have something here. And just some sad news, man. Three people dead following a suspected impaired driving crash late Friday night, South McCarran Boulevard. Officers responded just before midnight to a crash on South McCarran Boulevard between Sierra Madre and Rio Poco. Police say a woman driving an SUV the wrong way struck a westbound passenger car carrying a man and woman. All three individuals died as a result of the crash. So very sad news there.
0: Nah, that's not good.
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5: The roads are starting off clear. I'm Terry with a look at your morning commute. Your drive through the Truckee Meadows this Monday morning is starting off crash and incident-free, although we have our usual slowdowns in and around the Spaghetti Bowl and on both major freeways. The drive out to USA Parkway is looking pretty good for the most part, with moderate traffic reported on 80 eastbound between Vista and Patrick. Light traffic reported coming out of the North Valleys on 395 southbound with a few slowdowns near Clear Acre. Spanish Springs, you're waking up to light traffic as well on southbound Pyramid Highway, but watch out for some congestion building up near Los Altos. I'm Terry with a look at your morning commute.
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1: Good morning.
0: National Ask a Stupid Question Day, 775-737-KOZZ. Hey there.
2: Yeah, I'm Mikey.
1: Hi, Mikey.
2: I've talked to you guys before, and I work in a tourist industry, and people who say that the turkey is the dumbest animal in the face of the earth never work with tourists.
1: That's great.
2: Have a good morning.
1: You too.
0: Turkeys. That's funny. As a matter of fact, let's see. Mike says, a stupid question I love asking people when I see the opportunity. The younger crowd has no clue what I'm talking about. They get left behind. But skis? Yeah. They yours? Yes. Both of them?
3: You got sound for me?
0: I do. Here we go.
4: Skis, huh?
5: That's right.
4: Great.
0: Great.
4: The yours?
5: Uh-huh.
4: Both of them?
0: I love Harry. Harry's the best.
3: It's great. Yeah, who is better, Harry or Lloyd?
0: They both dumb.
3: Yeah. They are.
0: Oh, man, I don't know. Trading in the car for the scooter, though?
1: Yeah.
0: That's just classic.
3: I think Harry was more dumb and lovable, like in a very kind way.
0: Lloyd was mean.
3: Lloyd was a jerk.
0: He duct taped a bird's head. Man.
3: Yeah, Lloyd Petey? Was not... Petey.
0: Pretty bird. Here's a pretty bird. Caleb says, good morning, Kevin and Jay. Hope you have a great day. Yesterday was perfect. Niners won. Cowboys, Sea Chickens, and Rams lost. Yeah. Rams got robbed,
3: yes,
0: by the way.
3: Did,
0: and we will go into that later. Oh, Karen, I'm traveling to Reno from Silver Springs. It's been raining since I left at 6:20.
3: Okay. Wow.
0: So we talked about possible showers today.
3: Yeah.
0: We'll see. It's a little cloudy. You know, when we were talking about that, the light wasn't illuminating the clouds yet. So, right. Yeah, we got a little bit of cloud.
3: Yeah.
0: Yesterday, Jay, I'm sorry we missed it. It was National Chocolate Milk Day.
3: I love me some chocolate milk,
0: I know. You come in with it all the time from a human being.
3: I'm a big fan of chocolate milk. Sometimes I just go to Smart and Final and get like a half gallon of it, keep it in the refrigerator.
0: Do you add anything to it?
3: No.
0: People are adding stuff to make it better and or fancier.
3: Really?
0: Now, let me see if you're on board with some of this
3: stuff. Okay, let's hear it.
0: Coffee.
3: Okay,
0: yeah.
3: I mean,
0: it's like
3: yeah.
0: Ice mocha at that point.
3: Yeah, I've put, let's just say I've put chocolate milk into my coffee. Mm-hmm. I haven't put coffee into my chocolate milk. See, because there is a difference, because it's a ratio thing.
0: Okay.
3: Yeah, you know, if you got a glass of chocolate milk, you're just putting a little bit of coffee in it.
0: Right.
3: But if you have a cup of coffee, then you're putting the splash of chocolate milk. So I'm going the splash of chocolate milk, not the coffee into
0: the chocolate
3: milk.
0: That's good. Peanut butter?
3: No. I just don't see how that dissolves.
0: Malt powder?
3: No.
0: Oreo cookies?
3: Yeah.
0: Yum.
3: Yeah. I mean, I might dip it in there and then it just falls in.
0: You got to crumble them up. Whipped cream?
1: Oh, yeah.
0: Mm-hmm. Peppermint extract?
3: I mean, in a hot chocolate, yes.
0: Okay. What about peppermint?
3: No, but that doesn't sound bad.
0: No, that sounds really good.
1: Yeah. Peppermint schnapps.
3: Yes, that sounds even better.
0: Yes.
3: Although schnapps and chocolate milk, I don't know if that would go well.
1: You need to heat it up.
3: Yeah.
0: Just put some bullet in my coffee and I'm good. Canned cherry pie filling.
3: Ew, what?
0: Who would do that?
3: No.
0: Communist. Vanilla extract.
3: Okay, I can see a little bit of that. Yeah.
0: How about Nutella?
3: No, again, how is that going to dissolve?
0: Hazelnut in chocolate. You could blend it.
3: Okay.
0: You'd have to blend it.
3: Yeah.
0: The number one thing people are putting in, though, caramel sauce, which score.
1: Yeah, that sounds good.
0: Oh, that's amazing.
1: Yeah, that sounds good.
0: Chocolate and caramel? Oh, it's like a Rolo.
3: No, I'm not going to do that.
0: Or a Milk Dud right in your mouth. 775-737-KOZZ. Not our question of the day because we have an album battle coming up.
3: Right, yeah.
0: But if you doctor up your chocolate milk with something, let us know.
3: Stupid question of the day.
0: What is the stupid question of the day?
3: I don't know. I'm just saying. Okay. I mean, that's our stupid question of the day, the chocolate milk. Because, you know, it's National Stupid Question Day.
0: It is National Stupid Question Day.
3: Yeah.
0: But I live right there. album battle coming up right around the corner. It's a special anniversary, and we're going to give it to you.
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9: The roads are starting off clear. I'm Terry with a look at your morning commute. Your drive through the Truckee Meadows this Monday morning is starting off crash and incident free. Although we have our usual slowdowns in and around the Spaghetti Bowl and on both major freeways. The drive out to USA Parkway is looking pretty good for the most part, with moderate traffic reported on 80 eastbound between Vista and Patrick. Light traffic reported coming out of the North Valleys on 395 southbound with a few slowdowns near Clear Acre. Spanish Springs, you're waking up to light traffic as well on southbound Pyramid Highway, but watch out for some congestion building up near Los Altos. I'm Terry with a look at your morning commute.
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0: 105.7 KOCZ, Reno's Classic Rock, 7-Eleven with your morning crew. Those guys going to be at the Nugget Grand Ballroom on January the 9th. Tickets are on sale now. They went on sale on Friday. So get them before they're gone.
1: Sticks.
0: Good morning. It is your morning crew, Kevin and Jay.
1: Yes, it is. I would just like to say something real quick.
0: Oh, always.
1: So earlier, I had some fun. At the expense of bikers and chicken strips. Mm-hmm. But I do want to say thank you to everybody that was out there at Street Vibrations Reno Harley. It was a great time. Mm-hmm. Sold out. Everybody was awesome. It was a lot of fun. They were doing like some burnouts and they were doing it. There was all sorts of cool stuff and everybody got along. I know that bikers get a lot of a bad rap. Mm-hmm. And for good reason. There's been some shady characters, but overall, man, it was just all sorts of different walks of life that was out there for Street Vibrations. I know that Virginia City was packed mm-hmm. to the gills. Geezer Butler was in Virginia City.
2: Yeah,
1: went to I was like, oh man, I wish I was there.
2: Took a picture of the Bucket of Blood Saloon.
1: That was kind of cool. But again, Street Vibrations, very good, successful 2026.
0: Excellent. So, and you sold out of chicken wings.
1: I did. Oh. I did. Sold out of chicken. Everything. Everything in my truck was sold out. So I was happy
0: gone.
1: About that.
0: Yep. Just gone.
1: It was a good thing.
0: Well, it is Monday. It is 7:13, and that means a Monday morning album battle. Now, we held on to this one because there's an anniversary tomorrow regarding one of these records.
1: Yes. September 29th, 1992.
0: A little band by the name of Stone Temple Pilots released their debut studio album called Core.
1: Uh-huh.
0: It is 53 minutes and 36 seconds long, and it is incredible. Dead and Bloated, Sex Type Thing, Wicked Garden, No Memory, Sin, Naked Sunday, Creep, Piece of Pie, Plush, Wet My Bed, Cracker Man, Where the River Goes.
1: So, I mean, man. Such a great album. I have so many memories of this record. A good buddy of mine, Red, he was a he's a big fan of Stone Temple Pilots. And so it was this was one of those records that was being played constantly in 1992. Yep.
0: And they got so much trash for sounding a lot like Pearl Jam at the time.
1: Right, yeah.
0: With Scott Weiland sounding like Eddie Vedder and... But then they distanced themselves a little bit. They released a follow-up record.
1: Yes, they did. And just real quick, Core, 8 million copies sold.
0: Holy
1: shnikes. Times platinum. So then they came out with Purple. Mm-hmm. And this is such a tough battle. Came out on June 7th, 1994. So just about 2 years later. And they did change their style up a little bit for mm-hmm. this record. And you had Meat Plow, Vaseline, Loungefly, Interstate Love Song, Still Remains, Pretty Penny, Silver Gun Superman, Big Empty, Unglued, Army Ants, and Kitchenware and Candy Bars. Total length on this record, 46 minutes, 59 seconds. It didn't match the sales of Core, but still pretty damn good. Six times platinum, 6 million copies sold of Purple.
0: And the bonus is these guys will be performing this weekend in Sacramento.
1: Yes, they will. I've had the pleasure of seeing Stone Temple Pilots with all three lead singers. Okay. I've seen them with Scott Weiland, saw them with Chester Bennington, saw them with Jeff Gutt. The history of lead singers doesn't bode well for Jeff Gutt, but they all have their own style, and Jeff Gutt does a great job with Stone Temple Pilots. Better than Chester did, for sure.
0: Sure. Chester's jam.
1: No, he's got the Scott Weiland down. And I don't think he's trying. I just think it's just a natural thing for him.
0: Okay.
1: They're really good with Jeff Gutt. So check him out, yeah.
0: Looking forward to seeing that show. Yeah. So 775-737-5699. Stone Temple Pilots Core from 1992, Purple from 1994. Our Monday morning album battle. Ooh. All you have to do is give us your vote.
1: This really is a hard one.
0: Okay.
1: I can go back and forth on mm-hmm. both of these records. What Core meant to me in 92 and what Purple, just the way it kind of shifted the sound and, oh, man. Yeah, it's a tough one. Yeah, aside, I was texting with my buddy Red and our friend Chad, and I asked him, rank your, top the top four grunge bands, if you want to throw five in there, with Stone Temple Pilots. And Stone Temple Pilots came out the bottom of the list for the two of them.
0: Okay.
1: Even though Stone Temple Pilots was Red's favorite band, Stone Temple Pilots is number two or three on the list for me.
0: Interesting.
1: Yeah.
0: And Sal kicks off the voting with Core.
1: Core, okay.
0: 775-737-KOZZ. Get your votes in.
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5: The roads remain clear. I'm Terry with a look at your morning commute. Your drive through the Truckee Meadows this Monday morning remains crash and incident-free, although we have our usual trouble spots that we're keeping an eye on, like the drive out to USA Parkway, which is in the moderate range on 80 eastbound between Vista and Patrick. Slowdowns in Sparks on Sparks Boulevard between Lincoln and the 80 on-ramps. Light to moderate traffic reported on the drive out of the North Valleys on southbound 395 with your slowdowns between Clear Acre and the Spaghetti Bowl. And in Reno, 580 in both directions is slowing nicely this Monday morning. I'm Terry with a look at your morning commute.
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7: This is forecaster Will Payne from News 4 with your Reno forecast coming up for today. We'll have scattered overnight showers with things clearing up by the late morning. Reno's expected high is 72 degrees with sunny skies and winds from the north gusting up to 20 miles per hour. It'll be the coolest day of the week here in town. That's your News 4 Weather Authority forecast.
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0: 7:30 with your morning crew. Good morning. It's Kevin and Jay on a Monday.
1: It is a Monday.
0: Hang on. There you go.
2: There we go. Thank you.
0: You were messing around and stuff, so I hadn't turned you up yet.
2: Oh, okay.
0: No,
2: well, thanks for turning me on.
0: Every day, Jay. 775-737-KOZZ. I mean, you've seen me, right?
2: Dude, that bald head of yours.
0: Oh, we are talking about an album battle. Stone Temple Pilots Core versus Stone Temple Pilots Purple, 1992 versus 1994.
2: Uh-huh.
0: George the German, Core.
2: Okay.
0: Marcus says Core.
2: All right.
0: John, good morning, crew. My vote is for Core. Perfect from front to back. As good as Dirt. 10, Bad Motor Finger, in my opinion.
2: Okay.
0: Shout out to 4, my second favorite STP album over Purple.
2: Interesting. Okay.
0: Okay. Anel, one of my friends just saw STP in Seattle, shared a lot of video on Snapchat, and they were fantastic. My vote is for Core.
2: Really now?
0: Yes.
2: Okay.
0: Jason, Core.
2: Okay.
0: Dude, it's a landslide.
2: Right now it is. I thought Purple was going to get a little bit more love. We play more of the Purple songs here at KOZZ than the Core songs.
0: I don't know. Pequeño, the people are speaking.
2: We might have to go with the Core songs. Like a garden, plush. Creep. Sex type thing. Love them all.
0: Yeah, good times.
2: Yeah.
0: So... are you still waffling?
2: I am.
0: Okay.
2: Because Pretty Penny is one of my favorite Pearl Jam songs. One of my favorite Stone Temple Pilots songs. Mm-hmm. And so that's on Purple. I love Vaseline. I love Interstate Love Song.
0: Okay.
2: Not the biggest fan of Big Empty. I'll take Creep over Big Empty.
0: Okay.
2: The Unglued is great. I love that record.
0: My buddy Mark just texted me on the private line.
2: Oh, yeah?
0: He says Core.
2: Core as well?
0: Core as well.
2: All right, well, this was a stupid album battle. No, I wanted to do something from the 90s, and I saw that, tomorrow was the anniversary for Core. I figured Core was going to probably win this thing. I just didn't think it was going to be a shutout.
0: And they're playing, Sunday? Are they on Saturday or Sunday?
2: I can't remember, but they're playing.
0: Yeah, they're playing.
2: Yeah.
0: Louis, there you go. He's coming to your rescue. I'll go the other way and vote Purple.
2: Okay.
0: And Louis tends to go the other way anyway.
2: And Caleb is going Purple too.
0: Huh?
2: Yeah.
0: Oh,
2: there you go.
0: That tracks with both of them.
2: Whoa. Why? I don't understand.
0: Because they go to the opposite side.
2: Okay.
0: They go against the grain.
2: Okay.
0: Oh, very good. 775-737-5699 is the phone number. If you would like to vote, it is Purple versus Core.
2: Yeah.
0: And right now, it is a landslide.
2: And back to John, because he said, perfect from front to back, as good as Dirt, 10, and Bad Motor Finger.
0: Right.
2: All three of those are in the finals, and so we might see some of those records go up against each other. So then we'll be able to make a determination of which of those grunge albums are the best.
0: 5:25 on Saturday.
2: 5:25 on Saturday is when Stone Temple Pilots.
0: Yes,
2: plays.
0: On the Shockwave
2: on Saturday.
0: Stage. Yeah, the 4th.
2: That's Sunday.
0: Oh, that is Sunday. Never mind. Okay. 5:25 on Sunday.
2: Good.
0: Yeah. I got my dates all mixed up.
2: That's all right. That's all right.
0: I keep thinking Sunday's the 5th because we're leaving on the 5th.
2: But yeah.
0: I don't know. So yeah, Sunday. So they're wrapping up the show. They'll be on the Shockwave stage.
2: Good.
0: Which is the secondary main stage.
2: Looking forward to seeing them again. And they're one of the bands that have played the most at Aftershock.
0: Really?
2: Yeah, they've played a lot of times at Aftershock. They were at the very first Aftershock.
0: Oh, awesome sauce.
2: Yeah.
0: Well, we need your votes. 775-737-KOZZ Core versus Purple.
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4: The roads remain clear. I'm Terry with a look at your morning commute. Your drive through the Truckee Meadows this Monday morning remains crash and incident-free, although we have our usual trouble spots that we're keeping an eye on, like the drive out to USA Parkway, which is in the moderate range on 80 eastbound between Vista and Patrick. Slowdowns in Sparks on Sparks Boulevard between Lincoln and the 80 on-ramps. Light to moderate traffic reported on the drive out of the North Valleys on southbound 395 with your slowdowns between Clear Acre and the Spaghetti Bowl. And in Reno, 580 in both directions is flowing nicely this Monday morning. I'm Terry with a look at your morning commute.
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0: 95.7 KOZZ. It's Reno's Classic Rock, 748. Your morning crew, Kevin and Jay. Monday morning, good morning.
1: Good morning.
0: 775-737-KOZZ, because it's Monday. That means we have an album battle.
1: Yes, we do.
0: Brent texted in, good morning crew. Stone Temple Pilots is my favorite grunge band, one of my favorite bands of all time. Mm-hmm. Core is like one of the greatest debut albums of all time, better than Pearl Jam 10, better than Nevermind. It's just an amazing debut album. I still listen to Core on CD in my car.
1: All right.
0: So he votes for Purple.
1: No.
0: No, he did vote for Core.
1: Yeah.
0: Trucker Mike, good morning crew.
1: Good morning, Trucker Mike.
0: Man, this is a total Sophie's choice for me. I love both of these albums. With a silver gun pointed at my head, I would have to choose Core.
1: Okay.
0: Wow. There you go.
1: All right.
0: So, man.
1: Trucker Mike, Core.
0: Yeah. If you have a vote, you may.
1: Eddie.
0: Text or call.
1: Eddie says Core because he's a creep.
0: 775-737-KOZZ. Did he say that or did you?
1: No, that's what he says because okay. I'm a creep.
0: Very good then. They had an exercise in futility last night on CBS.
1: Oh, they did?
0: Yes, the MTV Video Music Awards.
1: Why? I watched the opening of this.
0: Why?
1: Because it came on right after the football game that was on, the Raider game. Mm-hmm. And like Madonna was performing in like a diaper or Depends or something like she had on this one piece.
0: She ain't getting any younger.
1: Their butt looked like huge, and I'm like, wait a minute, is she like wearing a diaper or what?
0: Well, she bursted out of a bathroom stall smoking a cigarette.
1: I get that she's older and maybe she needs to wear Depends because when she's up on stage, maybe things happen. I understand that, but maybe try not wearing a sexy one piece because it kind of loses the sexiness appeal when there's a diaper under it.
0: Okay.
1: Yeah. It's my opinion.
0: My opinion is, why are we still having VMAs? They don't play videos on MTV anymore anyway.
1: No. Although I did watch the Bruno Mars performance, which was fantastic.
0: All right.
1: Yeah, I thought that was incredible. But that was all I saw because then I flipped over to Sunday Night Football and watched that the rest of the night.
0: All right. Some of your highlights. Kacey Musgraves paid tribute to Dolly with I Will Always Love You, and evidently it was an amazing rendition.
1: Okay.
0: Taylor Swift spent most of her Video of the Year acceptance speech praising Dolly.
1: Okay.
0: They also gave her the Artist Director Award.
1: All right.
0: And I don't know. It's probably the only reason they could get her there. It's like, hey, we'll give you a special award just for you. Please, if you're not here, we're going to suck. And you did anyway, by the way.
1: But I got to go see my hubby play.
0: However, after what's it been, 20, 30 some odd years? 30 some odd years, yeah. 34 years. They finally gave Nirvana the Video Vanguard Award.
1: Oh, they did? Okay, yes. Good. Good for them.
0: Dave Grohl, Chris Novoselic, Pat Smear on stage accepting that. Chris did the talking, praising Kurt Cobain as a genius, and Pat Smear smoking a cigarette.
1: Good.
0: Literally lit up a cigarette on stage while they were doing it. Some people say it was a tribute to Kurt. Some people say that is the most Gen X thing you can do.
1: Yep. Cigarettes are back, baby.
0: Just smoking on stage.
1: Cancer.
0: Love it.
1: Cancer be gone, man.
0: Yeah, killing me. They did a tribute to George Michael. I guess it was a disaster until it wasn't.
1: Okay.
0: And then Madonna was the big winner. She had 13 nominations, had won 7 awards, including Artist of the Year.
2: She has new music out?
1: Apparently she does.
0: It was all based on Lucky Star.
2: Oh, okay. Oh, that's right. She did.
0: No. All right. No, Lucky Star's from the 80s.
2: Lucky Star. I thought it was... Okay, never mind.
1: That just went way over
0: his head. Yeah, way over his head. It's because he's a child. and he doesn't understand the references you and I make from the 80s.
2: I do, too. Except for that one.
0: Why is he here?
1: All I got to say is I am glad I am not on the receiving end of the sigh. Okay?
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6: The roads remain clear. I'm Terry with a look at your morning commute. Your drive through the Truckee Meadows this Monday morning remains crash and incident free. Although we have our usual trouble spots that we're keeping an eye on, like the drive out to USA Parkway, which is in the moderate range on 80 eastbound between Vista and Patrick. Slowdowns in Sparks on Sparks Boulevard between Lincoln and the 80 on ramps. Light to moderate traffic reported on the drive out of the North Valleys on southbound 395 with your slowdowns between Clear Acre and the Spaghetti Bowl. And in Reno, 580 in both directions is slowing nicely this Monday morning. I'm Terry with a look at your morning commute.
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0: 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Kevin and Jay, good morning.
1: Good morning.
0: It is an album battle Monday, and we've got Stone Temple Pilots Core versus Stone Temple Pilots Purple. And, well, this is not really a battle. This is more of the original Desert Storm. Lasted like 2 hours.
1: It's a little closer than some battles we've had.
0: Okay. You say, you keep score, so if you say so. Stacy says I have to pick Core.
1: Uh-huh.
0: Deborah picked Core, and we already talked about Eddie being a creep.
1: Yeah.
0: Yep. So. All right.
1: I'm just saying.
0: You can say.
1: There's a chance for Purple to come back. Douglas just said Core as well.
0: Yeah. I think that chance is slip, sliding away, kind of like the Dolphins' chance of ever winning a game.
1: Right.
0: Well, over the weekend, Nevada took Air Force to double overtime. Still lost, 36-33. Did you catch any of that game, Jay?
1: I did. It was 10-10 at halftime.
0: Yes.
1: And then I fell asleep because I was tired.
0: They came back really from a 27-17 deficit in the fourth quarter. They had a field goal, 57-yard touchdown by Herschel Turner with 1 minute 57 seconds left. Regulation ended. Game timed at 22nd. First overtime. Air Force scored on a field goal. Joe McFadden came through on a field goal to tie the game with a 35-yarder. And then they go to double overtime. Pat got the ball. Pat and McFadden made a field goal. But then Air Force scored a touchdown.
1: So we're 0-1 in Mountain West.
0: Yes, and we are 1-3 overall.
1: 1-3 overall.
0: Mm-hmm.
1: This is not the way that that we wanted the season to start.
0: Correct.
1: I'm not going to make any predictions right now, but things are not looking good.
0: No, they are on bye this week, but then they go to UTEP in El Paso on October 10th.
1: Mm-hmm. So. And UTEP is entering the Mountain West this year, right?
0: Correct.
1: Okay, so it's going to be our first conference game against UTEP.
0: Mm-hmm.
1: Still, yeah, I don't know, man. I'm a little worried about where the season is and if we will be retaining our coaching staff.
0: Okay.
1: At the end of the year.
0: Well,
1: things need to turn around.
0: Speaking of retaining a coaching staff, it looks like the Chargers will probably be firing their entire staff here soon because they are 0-3.
1: I'd take Jim Harbaugh.
0: He already ruined your team once. You want him to do it again? Look what happened after he left the first time. You guys were in purgatory for quite a while.
1: No, I'm saying I would take Jim Harbaugh here.
0: Oh, here. Yeah, that's fine, but he's got a shelf life. If you look at all of his teams, he's got about a 4-year shelf life, and this is year 4 in Los Angeles.
1: Is it?
0: Yes.
1: Yeah. Really? He's already been back for 4 years?
0: Yes. And look what they've done.
1: Nothing.
0: Exactly. Sorry, Jason.
1: Wow.
0: Okay. Sorry, Trucker Mike.
1: Yeah. Well,
0: 24-16 against your Buffalo Bills yesterday, and it was closer than that. Buffalo almost gave the game away.
1: 5 turnovers, man.
0: Yeah. Yeah.
1: You can't have 5 turnovers. Well, I guess you can have 5 turnovers and expect to win.
0: Exactly.
1: Especially if you're playing against the Chargers.
0: Yeah.
1: Justin Herbert might be the most overrated quarterback in the National Football League.
0: Oh, he's horrible. And one of the guys in our Fantasy Football League tried to pawn him off on me, and I'm like, you're on crack. Go away. So I signed Deshaun Watson.
1: Uh-huh.
0: Who got me a touchdown and they won.
1: There you go.
0: Woo-hoo. And I also signed Kirk Cousins, who got me a lot of points yesterday.
1: Yeah.
0: Let's see. Detroit took out the Jets, 31-24. Kansas City killed Miami, 24-10. Devon Achane just blew out his ACL.
1: Yeah.
0: He's out for the season. Just got word on that.
1: He's done. So
0: the
1: Chiefs are now 3-0. Buffalo is now 3-0. Who else in the Minnesota Vikings are now 3-0.
0: Yeah, they took out Tampa Bay yesterday.
1: Yeah.
0: And brain freeze. Baker Mayfield got hurt.
1: Oh, did he?
0: His hand.
1: Okay. And then
0: The San Francisco 49ers are 3-0. They squeaked by the Arizona Cardinals 36-30 yesterday.
1: It wasn't really a squeak by.
0: It was tied at one point as it got into the fourth quarter. That's a squeak when you're talking about a team that you should have handled handily.
1: They were handling them for a little bit, and then the defense let up.
0: Exactly.
1: So, let's
0: Baltimore
1: see.
0: Went down to to Brazil and took out Dallas 34-31 on a last second. They got the ball with 7 seconds left. They allowed Lamar Jackson to throw, what, a 40-yarder, Terry?
2: Yeah, something
0: it
2: like that.
0: Huge.
2: Yeah,
0: it was huge. And as soon as the guy's butt hit the ground, they called timeout with one second left. Tyler Loop comes on, 56-yarder. Boop. Game.
1: Baltimore Ravens. That whole AFC North are all 2-1 after the Steelers defeated the Cincinnati Bengals.
0: Yes, and that was close. That was Joe Burrow just being dumb at the end of the game. They could have won that game. And then the last team that is 3-0, the Raiders. Look at that. This is rarefied air for a Raider fan. The last time they were 3-0 was 2021, and that was about the time that John Gruden got run out of the league. Mm-hmm. They were 3-0 under John Gruden in 2021. Mm-hmm. They said you have to quit, and then they did go to the playoffs that year, but they kind of, you know, lost it. So good luck finding any dirt on Clint Kubiak. The kid's a Boy Scout. But he is a hell of a football coach.
2: Yeah.
0: He's got these guys playing good football. It's really weird. They were underdogs against the Chargers. They won. They were underdogs against the Saints. They won. I don't know what's going on. This is a very strange feeling for a Raider fan.
1: I think the Raiders are playing some good football. They won the three games that I expected them to win.
2: Oh, mm-hmm. Come on. You're against the Chargers? You really thought they were going to win the Chargers?
1: Oh, no, because that was in Los Angeles. Yeah. I thought they would lose it. I thought they were going to be 3-1 by the end of week four because I didn't think the Chiefs were going to be as good as they are. Yeah. And because the Chiefs are going to Las Vegas, I thought, okay, that could be a win for the Raiders. Still can be a win for the Raiders. Yeah. We got the Chiefs and Raiders facing off for the first time when both teams are undefeated.
0: Right.
1: This is going to be a good game.
0: The Raiders defense that played the last 8 minutes yesterday needs to play all four quarters next week except for them to have a chance. Because once they woke themselves up, it was good.
1: I love how we spend like 10 minutes on the Raiders and 30 seconds on the Niners.
0: It's because this is new.
2: Yeah.
0: The Niners, they're always got a winning
2: record. They're always competitive.
1: I love how we get into the semantics of everything about the Raiders and their punting staff and everything else about
0: the
1: Raiders.
0: Have I mentioned AJ Cole at all?
1: I'm just talking about on a weekly basis.
2: An amazing punter,
1: by the way. It's like a 15-minute segment on the Raiders, and it's 30 seconds for the Niners. But in any case.
0: And I will have to concur with Hef. He said the Rams got robbed.
1: Yes, they did.
0: They absolutely got hosed last night against the Broncos. They ended up losing that game 30-26. Yeah. There was an interception with about a minute 19 left. The Broncos were driving. They were still losing. The Rams intercepted the ball on the sideline. However, the defender was called for pass interference. It was not defensive pass interference. It was offensive pass interference. Yep. The down judge, who had the best view, never threw a flag. Some guy who was looking up at the third deck in the stands threw a flag.
1: That's where his bookie was.
0: New York needed to call down and correct this, but they did not. Nope. And the Rams got hosed.
1: Yes, they did.
0: But... you know, that you also can't give up the other 24 points in the second half that they gave up, or 23 points, and expect to win.
1: Here's the other thing about the end. They had three penalties that kept extending that drive for the Broncos. So, yes, that was a bad call, but the Rams kept shooting themselves in the foot.
0: Yes, absolutely. So, again, you can't give up 24 of the other points and expect to win when you're winning 16-0 at halftime.
1: Yeah.
0: Tonight, the Eagles in Chicago taking on the Bears without Caleb Williams. He's out. You need Rome Odunze to get a hangnail in pregame and not play at all.
1: Yep.
0: Okay.
1: And then I'll win my fantasy game by 0.2 points.
0: And I need Devontae Smith to just score 11 points for my first victory of the season.
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4: The roads remain clear. I'm Terry with a look at your morning commute. Your drive through the Truckee Meadows this Monday morning remains crash and incident-free. Although we have our usual trouble spots that we're keeping an eye on, like the drive out to USA Parkway, which is in the moderate range on 80 eastbound between Vista and Patrick. Slowdowns in Sparks on Sparks Boulevard between Lincoln and the 80 on-ramps. Light to moderate traffic reported on the drive out of the North Valleys on southbound 395 with your slowdowns between Clearacre and the Spaghetti Bowl. And in Reno, 580 in both directions is slowing nicely this Monday morning. I'm Terry with a look at your morning commute.
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6: This is forecaster Will Payne from News 4 with your Reno forecast coming up for today. We'll have scattered overnight showers with things clearing up by the late morning. Reno's expected high is 72 degrees with sunny skies and winds from the north gusting up to 20 miles per hour. It'll be the coolest day of the week here in town. That's your News 4 Weather Authority forecast.
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10: While Abraham Lincoln was not shy about his religious faith, he didn't want it overly inserted in any of his campaigns. One day, while debating a preacher who was running against him for office, his opponent stood up in church and said, "Everyone who wants to go to heaven, please stand." Lincoln remained seated. The preacher continued, "Everyone who wants to go to hell, please stand." Lincoln again did not rise. "Just where are you going, Mr. Lincoln?" "Me?" he said with a sly grin on his face. "I'm going to Congress." This has been A Penny for Your Thoughts, presented by Lincoln Heating and

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105.7 KOZZ, Torino's Classic Rock. 831, your morning crew, Kevin and Jay. Good morning. Jay? Jay's not here. Hang on, we'll do this.

0: Yay. I was in another room because Kevin started making me feel guilty because we're going to Aftershock and we're going to be gone for a few days and we're going to have some segments that don't suck. And so I gave a suggestion on a segment that don't suck and was given this suggestion. And he said, well, that's just creating too much work for me. Maybe you should go, you know, edit that stuff together. And I decided to take it upon myself and go into the other room and edit this stuff together so I can at least contribute one of the 36 segments that don't suck. So that's why I was not in the room.
1: I see.
2: Promises stupid as a stupid does.
3: Stupid as a stupid does.
4: Stupid as a stupid does, sir.
1: Stupid as a stupid does. We travel the world to find the stupid things that stupid people do on a stupid daily basis.
0: And today is National Ask a Stupid Question Day, so this fits all right there. Now, if we are going to rack up some frequent flyer miles, where are we going to go to?
1: Well, we're going to start in Ohio, Jay.
0: Okay.
1: 72-year-old diehard Pokemon fan.
0: Uh-huh.
1: His name's Kent Kubasta. He's been convicted of placing an illegal GPS tracker on a delivery driver's van so he could track when and where the driver was making deliveries of Pokemon cards.
0: Okay, all right.
1: Driver found the device attached to her vehicle while dropping off packs of cards at Walmart back in June. She called the police. He was arrested and charged with the illegal use of a tracking device. Unclear how they connected him to the device, mm-hmm. But he's 72.
0: He's 72 and he still wants to play with Pokemon?
1: Yep.
0: Okay.
1: He pled no contest at a pretrial hearing, fined $500 plus costs and placed on 12 months probation, 3 months with a GPS monitor so they can track where he is going.
0: 72 wants to play with Pokemon. Is he allowed within 500 feet of a Pokemon?
1: I don't know, but he's not near allowed near a school. Hmm. Florida, Jay.
0: Okay.
1: Typical. Last Thursday, a crane attached to a truck collapsed onto a home in Fort Lauderdale.
0: Oh, no. How is this stupid? I mean, it sounds like a very tragic accident.
1: It is. Nobody was injured. Okay. Firefighters responded, reported the house that the crane fell onto sustained significant structural damage.
0: Uh-huh.
1: So the crews brought in another truck-mounted crane to lift the initial crane out. Second crane collapsed onto the house.
0: Oh, no.
1: Because it wasn't able to hold the weight of the first crane.
0: Oh, my.
1: Which apparently couldn't hold the weight of whatever it was lifting either.
0: So apparently this house is now really destroyed. It was destroyed before, but now it's just done.
1: Now officials are working to clear both cranes. And you gotta know someone is going, let's just bring a third one in. And that guy's going to be like, yeah, no, you don't pay me enough for this.
0: How about like a big magnet or something that you can just kind of, you know, lift it up that way?
1: Oh, maybe.
0: That might help.
1: Maybe, yeah. No one was injured during either of the two incidents. Neighbor said the homeowner had been remodeling it for months. Don't know why they needed a crane in the first place that or what caused it to topple over.
0: Okay.
1: That's a really big spa.
0: Yeah.
1: After the second crane fell, a hazmat team responded to work on a diesel fuel leak from the cranes.
0: Wow.
1: And then I don't know exactly where this happened, but it happened at a Five Guys.
0: Okay.
1: Person working at Five Guys said a customer flipped out on him because they thought a plain burger had a bunch of toppings on it.
0: Oh, no.
1: Yes. Employee said the customer ordered a cheeseburger, so they asked what toppings they wanted. And because you can do all kinds of different stuff at Five Guys. Yeah. Jalapenos, grilled onions, you know, A1 sauce for that matter. Mm-hmm. Customer said, oh, you know, just a plain regular cheeseburger. So the employee said, okay, great. A cheeseburger with nothing on it. Easy enough. Made the food, handed it. The guy came back annoyed, complained how they made it wrong because there was nothing on it.
0: But that's how you ordered it, dude.
1: That's what the worker said. And the guy said, I did. Do you not know what that means? Like a McDonald's burger.
0: Okay.
1: In the post, the worker said that a McDonald's burger is not some industry standard at Five Guys. They offered to remake it, asked again what toppings he wanted, and he said ketchup, lettuce, and pickles.
0: Okay. All right.
1: Now, those are toppings. That is not a plain burger.
0: Right, right.
1: According to the McDonald's website, a standard cheeseburger is ketchup, mustard, pickles, and onions, and cheese.
0: Oh.
1: No lettuce.
0: Okay.
1: Worker said, I guess he got what he wanted in the end. I apologized because of that's customer service, but I am at awe at the level of misunderstanding. Now, where he says misunderstanding, I say stupidity.
0: Oh, yeah. Like lemon pepper, garlic, Parmesan wings. Can you hold the Parmesan? Okay, no problem. And then you give it to them, and then they say, is there garlic in this? Well, yeah, we reiterated lemon pepper, garlic, Parmesan. Hold the Parmesan. Oh, I didn't want garlic. Well, it comes in there anyways. Really sorry about that.
1: Post has gone viral. 4,000 comments filled from responses from people who worked at a bunch of fast food chains who side with the worker. Plain burger anywhere, even McDonald's, is a patty and a bun. Mm-hmm. Add cheese if it's a plain cheeseburger.
0: Right, yes, exactly.
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6: Multiple crashes in the area. I'm Terry with a look at your morning commute. Nevada State Police and Sparks working to clear a crash at the intersection of McCarran Boulevard and Bering. Watch out for possible delays there. In Reno, watch out for a crash at the intersection of Virginia and Mount Rose Highway. This is affecting the southbound lanes of traffic. Watch out for possible delays there as well. The drive out to USA Parkway is looking pretty good with moderate traffic on 80 eastbound between Vista and Patrick. And in Reno, both directions of 580 is flowing nicely for the most part. Watch out for some slowdowns on the southbound side between the airport and Meadowood Mall. I'm Terry with a look at your morning commute.
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1: Good morning.
0: So I logged on to the Hulu the other day to watch a show.
1: Uh-huh.
0: Nice little notice came up. Your rates are increasing.
1: Oh, really? How much?
0: $10 a month.
1: Oh, Hulu it's going up $10 a month?
0: Oh, yes.
1: Oh, no.
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1: Jeez.
0: 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That's just crazy. So we have the Hulu Live with the TV. Mm-hmm. And went from $99 to $110.
1: Oh, wow.
0: Stupid.
1: At what point are we just going to cancel it all? Let's cancel it all. I do like the idea. Cancel it all. Just go with one service while a show that you like is on.
0: Right.
1: So the Apple TV or whatever. Mm-hmm. So you like those shows on Apple TV. Those are all done. Cancel that. Go to Paramount Plus. Watch all that. Cancel that. Go to Peacock. Cancel all that. So on and so forth.
0: Again, the problem is that's where we get our network TV from, Hulu.
1: Oh.
0: So okay. I can watch foosball games and things of that nature.
1: Yeah.
0: And then my Apple is actually tied to the music that for my phone.
1: Right. Okay.
0: So we get the Apple TV with the Apple Music subscription.
1: Okay.
0: So that one's a hard. So we could kill Netflix and although if we killed Discovery Plus, my wife would never fall asleep. Because that's what she watches to fall asleep. She'll put on House Hunters and...
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6: It's more exciting than ever.
7: Multiple crashes in the area. I'm Terry with a look at your morning commute. Nevada State Police and Sparks working to clear a crash at the intersection of McCarran Boulevard and Bering. Watch out for possible delays there. In Reno, watch out for a crash at the intersection of Virginia and Mount Rose Highway. This is affecting the southbound lanes of traffic. Watch out for possible delays there as well. The drive out to USA Parkway is looking pretty good with moderate traffic on 80 eastbound between Vista and Patrick. And in Reno, both directions of 580 is flowing nicely for the most part. Watch out for some slowdowns on the southbound side between the airport and Meadowood Mall. I'm Terry with a look at your morning commute.
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Coming up Saturday at the Cargo Concert Hall, Jeff Tate is going to be in town doing the entire Operation Mindcrime album from Queensryche, front to back, live. 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

0: Did you?
1: Yeah.
0: Good.
1: My brother got me a nice 4-pack from a company called Solano Brewing Company for my birthday. So when I was down visiting the fact checker, he gave me those.
0: Oh, nice. Very good. All right. Well, that's nice of him.
1: Yes. We have an album battle still going on.
0: Oh, we
1: do. Stone Temple Pilots. Well, it's not much of a battle.
0: No, it's not.
1: Stone Temple Pilots Core versus Purple. 775-737-KOZZ. You can text us your vote.
0: Mm-hmm.
1: And last segment, we were talking about the streaming services getting so expensive.
0: Right, yeah.
1: Lisa Berger texted in. She says, I'm with Jay. We do the watch what we want, cancel the rest, then subscribe to the next one. We don't do live TV. Spotify always for music. I'll always pay for that.
0: Okay.
1: Let's see. Dino, word on the street. Kevin and Jay, man, have all the winning before you can buy them tickets in town.
0: Do we?
1: To what?
0: I don't know.
1: Nobody's told us anything. As a matter of fact, because it's an abbreviated week for us. We're here Monday, Tuesday, Wednesday. Then we have segments that don't suck Thursday and Friday.
0: Right.
1: Boogie gave us nothing to give away.
0: Yeah, we have nothing to give away today.
1: But I do
0: know that there's other stuff given away. I know you talked about Max having the Jeff Tate Operation Mindcrime tickets.
1: Yes.
0: And then Pam has a $25 gift certificate to Buenos Grill.
1: Yeah, exactly.
0: Mm-hmm.
1: Eddie is partaking in his beverage.
0: Oh, well, isn't that great?
1: 9:30 in the morning.
0: Isn't that great?
1: Good for him. Hey, Halloween's coming around. Would you rather eat vampire cup of noodles or spooky black Hidden Valley Ranch, Jay?
0: I'd like to try that spooky black Hidden Valley Ranch.
1: Okay.
0: Yeah.
1: You can... They're getting into it by launching the Spooky Ranch. It has a haunting black color, glow-in-the-dark bottle, same ranch flavor. Black color comes from fruit juice and cocoa.
0: Okay.
1: There's no artificial flavors involved, which is very strange for them.
0: Cocoa.
1: Exclusively at Walmart.
0: Oh, man.
1: There you go.
0: Gotta love those exclusive at Walmart deals.
1: Of course you do.
0: I tried the chicken and waffle Oreos.
1: Okay.
0: We talked about that a few
1: weeks
0: ago.
1: How'd that go?
0: I tried the deep fried ones too. The deep fried Oreo filling. That was delicious.
1: Okay.
0: Love that one. The chicken and waffles, they were different.
1: Okay.
0: Yeah, they were different.
1: All right. Nissin Foods, they do the cup of noodles. They've released the limited time product called Vampire Noodles.
0: Ooh, what are these?
1: It's a hot garlic flavor.
0: Ooh.
1: Get it? Because vampires don't like garlic.
0: Right.
1: Mm. They transform into a blood red color when hot water is added.
0: Uh-huh.
1: And that is from natural beet coloring.
0: Okay.
1: Also, exclusively at Walmart.
0: I'm about to have to try a couple of these.
1: You can enter a sweepstakes through Cup of Noodles social media accounts to win a custom Vampire Noodles themed casket if you'd like.
0: Uh-huh.
1: Which is made from an actual casket company. A maroon high gloss finish. The words, it's to die for, embroidered on the head panel.
0: Bury me in a Nissin Cup of Noodles casket.
1: So you want the ranch. Would you try the noodles too?
0: I might. I mean, maybe I'll go to Walmart and see if I can't find these and bring them in tomorrow.
1: Bring them in tomorrow. We'll have a little taste test on the air.
0: Yeah.
1: And then we'll get the garbage can ready and you can hurl.
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4: Multiple crashes in the area. I'm Terry with a look at your morning commute. Nevada State Police and Sparks working to clear a crash at the intersection of McCarran Boulevard and Bering. Watch out for possible delays there. In Reno, watch out for a crash at the intersection of Virginia and Mount Rose Highway. This is affecting the southbound lanes of traffic. Watch out for possible delays there as well. The drive out to USA Parkway is looking pretty good with moderate traffic on 80 eastbound between Vista and Patrick. And in Reno, both directions of 580 is flowing nicely for the most part. Watch out for some slowdowns on the southbound side between the airport and Meadowood Mall. I'm Terry with a look at your morning commute.
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7: This is forecaster Will Payne from News 4 with your Reno forecast coming up for today. We'll have scattered overnight showers with things clearing up by the late morning. Reno's expected high is 72 degrees with sunny skies and winds from the north gusting up to 20 miles per hour. It'll be the coolest day of the week here in town. That's your News 4 Weather Authority forecast.
8: Abraham Lincoln, at the age of 8, had an axe put into his hands and never stopped working as he grew large and notably strong in the American frontier, clearing land, building cabins, fences, plowing fields, cutting hay, and endlessly chopping firewood. On top of this, Abe's father hired him out to neighbors, claiming all of his hard-earned wages. Lincoln recalled, "My father taught me to work."

0: but not to love it. 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Lincoln despised his years of backbreaking labor, deciding to study law and make his future living as the honest lawyer we all know. This has been A Penny for Your Thoughts, presented by Lincoln Heating and Air.
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0: 105.7 KOZZ. It's Reno's Classic Rock, 944 Monday with Kevin and Jay. Good morning.
1: A good morning to you.
0: I guess we call this the morning crew or something to
1: we
0: that
1: do.
0: Effect. Okay.
2: Good morning.

0: actually sent in a picture to us. He says, if you look towards Minden from Carson City, Jobs Peak has snow on it.
1: Okay.
0: Look at that. Snow. Snow, Jay.
1: Are you sure that's snow? Maybe it's just cloud coverage on top of that.
0: Oh, no. If you zoom in, that's snow, baby.
1: All right.
0: There is snow up there, so yay, I'm happy. We're wrapping up our Monday morning album battle, Stone Temple Pilots Core, Stone Temple Pilots Purple. Jay, what say you?
1: Well, it is hard. What do you got? What's yours?
0: Core.
1: You're going Core?
0: Yeah.
1: So Terry went Purple.
0: Okay.
1: It's one of his favorite albums of all time. Mm-hmm. And this is really hard.
2: That's what she said.
1: I like Purple a lot.
0: You do?
1: I may like Purple more than Core,
0: mm-hmm.
1: but the memories I have with Core. The memories I have with my buddies with Core.
0: That's a huge part of the voting here. Yes. with our friends who text in and call in.
1: So I am going to go with Core. I mean, Purple is right there. And the reason we picked this battle, again, tomorrow is the 34th anniversary of Stone Temple Pilots' debut album, Core.
0: Yes.
1: You know what else came out on September 29th, 1992?
0: What's that?
1: Another album battle winner, Alice in Chains' Dirt.
0: Look at that.
1: Yeah, both of those albums. So it's kind of interesting because last week, celebrating the 35th anniversary of both Nirvana Nevermind and Red Hot Chili Peppers' Blood Sugar Sex Magik, mm-hmm. both of those came out on the same day.
0: Okay.
1: Alice in Chains and Stone Temple Pilots came out on the same day a year later. It's the iconic records that came out in the 90s, man. I still think the 80s were probably the greatest for music, but so many great iconic records came out in the 90s. 91, 92 was just probably two of the most amazing years in music history.
0: And what was it? Let's see. The date was the 29th. So, okay. And what were the dates for the... For Nirvana and Chili Peppers?
1: So it was last week. Maybe it was the 24th, something like that.
0: 22nd, maybe?
1: Yeah, I just remember talking about it during the 90s at noon.
0: Because I remember music used to always be released on like
1: Tuesdays.
0: A Tuesday.
1: Yeah, Tuesdays,
0: yeah. So that 29th was Tuesday in 1992. Yeah. 22nd was Tuesday. So I'm looking at my calendar. I don't have this off the top of my head. My tism is not that strong. Come on now. So it is a 12-vote victory for Core over Purple.
1: That's crazy.
0: Yeah, it's a big spread, but not the biggest one we've had.
1: No, not the biggest one. Congratulations to Stone Temple Pilots, Core.
0: Well,
1: moving on to the finals, baby.
0: There it is, and we will get to those at some point in our life.
1: Yep.
0: So that'll do it for the show. We'll be back tomorrow. We will join you at 6 a.m.
1: Mm-hmm.
0: And, you know, more shenanigans. Taco Tuesday, two for Tuesday.
1: Yeah.
0: We'll have to talk to Pequeno about two from Core. Come on, Chris.
1: I mean, I think we can go with Plush.
0: It's not going to be a problem.
1: Plush and Creep to kick off the 6 o'clock hour?
0: He's not listening at 6 o'clock.
1: Plush and Creep kick off the 6 o'clock hour. Let's do it.
0: There you go.
1: I mean, I would say maybe Wicked Garden.
0: Possibly.
1: Plush and Wicked Garden, you know. That's a heavy way to start off your Tuesday morning.
0: It's very,
1: I like that.
0: Very heavy. We will join you then, and we will do something. How's that? Two for Tuesday, Taco Tuesday. Until
1: or
0: then.
1: One from each. You could do Plush. We could do Plush and Interstate Love Song. One from each. It doesn't have to be the winner every time.
0: I know.
1: It could be one from each.
0: But winners win.
1: Yeah, it's true.
0: That's what they do.
1: All right.
0: We'll join you at 6 a.m. Have a tremendous day.
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Good morning, I'm Pam Ferris. This Saturday, Pat Benatar and her husband Neil Giraldo will be gracing the stage at the Silver Legacy. 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

0: 105.7 KOZZ, Reno's Classic Rock. Good Monday morning. Hi, I'm Pam Ferris. That was the outfield, and I was out in left field myself all weekend, basically staying at home, doing a DIY project. I've done this for years, sanding and staining my decks. This time, it's harder. You know, I think the age thing is coming up because it's taken me a lot longer to do this project. And I ran out of toilet paper yesterday. And I wasn't going to try to be creative. You know, when you're on a hike and you run out of toilet paper and you try to find the right leaf. Well, I wasn't going to go there. So I went to the store. So I'll have you know I'm fully stocked now. Cheap Trick, you too, still to come. And giving a big congratulations to Jeanette Dietrich of Reno, winning the NASCAR South Point 400 Neon Garage prize package. So it'll be off to Vegas Sunday to see the race courtesy of the Las Vegas Motor Speedway. So congrats to you, Jeanette, from everyone here too at 105.7 KOZZ.
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2: This is forecaster Will Payne from News 4 with your Reno forecast coming up for today. We'll have scattered overnight showers with things clearing up by the late morning. Reno's expected high is 72 degrees with sunny skies and winds from the north gusting up to 20 miles per hour. It'll be the coolest day of the week here in town. That's your News 4 Weather Authority forecast.
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0: Santana, Reno's Classic Rock, 105.7 KOZZ. My name is Pam. Did you go to Street Vibes over the weekend? I know it was a success, mainly because my friend, who's new to town, said she was very glad the event was over and that she didn't have to hear the rumble and the sounds of the motorcycles anymore. And I'm like, what? I happen to like the rumble. Street Vibes, always a good time, too. Hope you had a great time if you did go to Street Vibes. We do have The Who and Foreigner coming up, and we're going to move from motorcycles to walking. That's what we're going to be doing October 3rd on Saturday morning, 9 a.m. It'll be the inaugural Northern Nevada Walk with the Heart of a Child. 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
3: 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And all of a sudden, Boogie's like, it's his birthday. So he gets him a card, gets him donuts. It's not his birthday. His birthday's in February.
2: Uh-huh.
3: 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He got a card and donuts.
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3: It was my birthday. 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

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David and David, welcome to the Boomtown. Foo Fighters, you a great rendition of that tune, too, by the way. It's Steve Miller, Def Leppard, and Blondie still to come. My name is Pam, and good morning. Coming up on Saturday, October 3rd, is Jeff Tate's Operation Mindcrime at Cargo Concert Hall. I love Jeff Tate, original lead singer for Queensryche, the man who has an estimated 4-octave vocal range. Yeah, he's pretty wild when you see him in concert.

0: for today. We'll have scattered overnight showers with things clearing up by the late morning. Reno's expected high is 72 degrees with sunny skies and winds from the north gusting up to 20 miles per hour. It'll be the coolest day of the week here in town. That's your News 4 Weather Authority forecast.
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0: 105.7 KOZZ, Reno's Classic Rock and Blondie. Good morning, my name is Pam. Now coming up, lunchtime. Oh, got any ideas? I do, because it's a great day. 70 degrees for a high today, so we should be outside. You can dine outside on the sunny patio over at Buenas Grill. Now, they are located in the Mayberry Landing Boutique Shopping Center. That's at the corner of Mayberry and McCarran. And next hour, you have a chance to win a $25 gift card to Buenas Grill. So you can enjoy and experience everything that Buenas Grill has to offer. Tacos, fish burritos, too. So be listening for your shot at winning next hour.
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105.7 KOZZ, Reno's Classic Rock. Did you go see Skynyrd on Friday night? Oh, everybody just loved it. So it was awesome. Good to hear. Well, right now, I've got free lunch for you. $25 gift card to Buena's Grill. 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Be caller 11. You'll score. It's Aerosmith.

0: Hi, KOZZ. How are you? You're caller 11. You're a winner.
1: Oh, wonderful.
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0: Hi, Paul. You just won a $25 gift card to Buena's Grill. They're on the corner of Mayberry and McCarran. 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
1: Wonderful. 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

0: 101.7 KOZZ Reno's Classic Rock. And good afternoon. You're with Pam. I'll be around till 2 p.m. Over the weekend, a lot of people doing a lot of house duty, backyard duties. I guess they had that hazardous waste and e-waste event at Reno High School. Within an hour, everything packed up. I mean, it was huge. A lot of people couldn't get rid of the items that they were hoping to get rid of because you got to get there really early. I've been through a couple of those and you've got to be tricky. You got to know how it all works because when they're filled, when those dumpsters are filled, that's it. Also, got to give a big shout out to the hundreds of volunteers that spread out across the Truckee River on Saturday as part of the Keep Truckee Meadows Beautiful annual Truckee River cleanup. They had more than 575 volunteers working at 26 sites on Saturday. And of course, KTMB thanks you as well. So, hey, good for you. Good going. On the way, we've got Steely Dan next.
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2: This is forecaster Will Payne from News 4 with your Reno forecast coming up for today. We'll have scattered overnight showers with things clearing up by the late morning. Reno's expected high is 72 degrees with sunny skies and winds from the north gusting up to 20 miles per hour. It'll be the coolest day of the week here in town. That's your News 4 Weather Authority forecast.
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0: 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It all starts on Thursday, you know. Metallica debuting their Life Burns Faster residency at the Sphere. And it begins Thursday, October 1st in Las Vegas. And they'll be doing 10 shows in October, then 2 shows in November, 2 shows in January. 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

105.7 KOZZ. U2 has a new album coming out. It's called Carnival de Luz. And the last song on the album was also a collaboration with Dolly Parton and Bono. It's called Torn. Something to look forward to. It's the Eagles on Reno's Classic Rock.

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0: 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Good afternoon, I'm Pam. It's Monday Night Football. Tonight, it is the Philadelphia Eagles who are 2-0 against the Chicago Bears, 1-1. Over Sunday, NFL Sunday, loving it as the Niners took over the Cardinals 36-30. And the Raider fans not used to this 3-0 business, but it's good stuff for the Raiders. They have an improved year, that's for certain. 35-27 over the Saints. Good stuff. Coming up on Sunday, this next Sunday, South Point 400. It's a NASCAR South Point 400 in Vegas. And Jeanette Dietrich of Reno is going to be there. She won the 400 Neon Garage Prize Package. So she's off to Vegas to see the race, all courtesy of Las Vegas Motor Speedway. Good stuff. Van Halen's next.
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2: This is forecaster Will Payne from News 4 with your Reno forecast coming up for today. We'll have scattered overnight showers with things clearing up by the late morning. Reno's expected high is 72 degrees with sunny skies and winds from the north gusting up to 20 miles per hour. It'll be the coolest day of the week here in town. That's your News 4 Weather Authority forecast.
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0: 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Good afternoon. I'm Pam. Max Volume coming in next. I haven't seen the whites of his eyes yet, but I know he's going to be here. Plus, he also has a chance for you to score a pair of tickets to see Jeff Tate's Operation Mindcrime this Saturday night at Cargo Concert Hall. 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It'll be Bruce Springsteen next.
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3: 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So here's and it could be a product of my opinion of birthdays.
2: Uh-huh.
3: However, about 3 weeks ago, I don't know what it was, Terry made a comment on Facebook or something. I don't remember what it was. And all of a sudden, Boogie's like, it's his birthday. So he gets him a card, gets him donuts. It's not his birthday. His birthday's in February.
2: Uh-huh.
3: It's not his birthday. 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
2: Right, yeah.
3: It was my birthday. I got jack squat from this freaking building. Okay. Zero.
2: I'm sure they'll do something nice for you today.
3: They'll do nothing. You know why? They suck.
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0: Hi, I'm Pam Ferris, trying to tackle all the honeydews on my list as we've already segged into fall. 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

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Good afternoon, everybody. What we got here is some Eddie Money.

0: There's Night Ranger, 105.7 KLZ, even those classic rock. How's everybody doing? Man, what a weekend. So much going on. It's, you know, Reno, Nevada, it's an international tourist destination, given that we have so much to do and so many treasures nearby. I mean, whether it's the Black Rock Desert or Lake Tahoe, fishing, hiking, swimming, whatever you're looking for, it's probably going to be close by to Reno, Nevada. And that's why I keep bringing it home. It's like, hey, let's pick up all the trash and pull all the weeds. We're going to be an international tourist destination. It's look like it. Yeah, man, it was swarming with tourists all weekend long with everything going on. Sad news is Social Distortion. They canceled their show, so I found myself at home watching the season premiere of Saturday Night Live. Jalen Brunson from the Knicks did a great job. There's some funny, funny skits there. And they had some girls selling Victoria's Secret products as the musical guest. Yeah, Cat's Eye, that was it, yeah. Okay, coming up this afternoon, it has been announced Jeff Tate will be in town at Cargo this Saturday night doing for the final time, the final chapter, Operation Mindcrime start to finish. All right, and he'll be playing all the other great Queensryche songs you know and love. It's all happening right here this afternoon. Your chance to win a pair of tickets right here on KOZZ.
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4: This is forecaster Will Payne from News 4 with your Reno forecast coming up for today. We'll have scattered overnight showers with things clearing up by the late morning. Reno's expected high is 72 degrees with sunny skies and winds from the north gusting up to 20 miles per hour. It'll be the coolest day of the week here in town. That's your News 4 Weather Authority forecast.
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0: There's Aerosmith on a 5.7 KLZ Easy Windows Classic Rock. Train kept the rolling on down the track. So, you know what? It's going to be tomorrow. Tomorrow is World Heart Day. And we've got a big heart event coming up. It's the inaugural Northern Nevada Walk with the Heart of a Child. You know, I didn't know this, but 1 in 100 children are born with congenital heart defects. And the people over there at the National Children's Heart Foundation, they do amazing things to help families that are, you know, dealing with these issues with their children on a daily basis. 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And, you know, it's always a good time to go to the marina anyway. It's just a great little walk, doing the loop around the marina. It's always a good time. But it's this Saturday. 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She is the executive director of the Northern Nevada Children's Heart Foundation, okay? Well, it's actually in Nevada. She's in charge of the whole state, helping out everybody. But this is the first one they've done in Northern Nevada. 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

0: There's Tesla. One of 5.7 KOZZ Windows Classic Rock. Everybody that went on down to go check out the Return of the Carnival Sins Tour, Motley Crue, Tesla, and Extreme just raving about how cool it was, how much fun it was. And of course, Tesla, when they play the Toyota Amphitheater, it's kind of like a hometown gig. So they get everybody that they ever said hi to on the guest list, you know. And then there's a couple other thousand people that show up. Yeah. Tesla, man, I was so good. It was Friday night. We had Skinner in town, and our buddies Huckleberry Road opened up the show. Skinner just, you know, all them songs, all singing along to every song. It was just a great time. So many great shows on the way as well. Matter of fact, I'll be talking to Brian Greenway from April Wine. April Wine coming to town with Triumph coming up in December. But if you go to KOZZRadio.com, check out all the different concerts that are still on the way. There's just so much good stuff out there. All right. Aftershock kicking into gear this Thursday through Sunday. Maybe some of you won tickets to go that, the wristbands for all 4 days. Maybe you won tickets to go to Hairball. Hairball at the Tahoe Blue Event Center this Friday. Man, and then I'm going to be giving away a pair of tickets to go see Jeff Tate, his band Operation Mindcrime, coming to town this Saturday. Cargo Concert Hall. It's all coming up here on your Workforce Free Ride. 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
3: This is forecaster Will Payne from News 4 with your Reno forecast coming up for today. We'll have scattered overnight showers with things clearing up by the late morning. Reno's expected high is 72 degrees with sunny skies and winds from the north gusting up to 20 miles per hour. It'll be the coolest day of the week here in town. That's your News 4 Weather Authority forecast.
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7: Abraham Lincoln, at the age of 8, had an axe put into his hands and never stopped working as he grew large and notably strong in the American frontier, clearing land, building cabins, fences, plowing fields, cutting hay, and endlessly chopping firewood. 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Lincoln despised his years of backbreaking labor, deciding to study law and make his future living as the honest lawyer we all know. This has been A Penny for Your Thoughts, presented by Lincoln Heating and Air.
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0: 95.7 Kiss, Easy Windows Classic Rock, the Greg Allman Band from album called Laid Back. Originally an Allman Brothers tune, but Greg decided to give it a little bit of a laid back spin on things, okay? So before that, we had The Clash and also Nazareth. It's me, Max Volume. It's you. Here we are together. It's the Workforce Freeride. Now, congratulations going out to Jeanette Dietrich of Reno. She won the NASCAR South Point 400 Neon Garage Prize Package. She's off to Las Vegas to see the race, courtesy of the Las Vegas Motor Speedway. It's going to be a good time out there. Just go, you go straight, you go left, you go straight, you go left. It's NASCAR. Good times. Coming back in a moment, until we get the cars and Def Leppard. 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
4: We're kicking off this afternoon with a westbound crash on 80 near Prater Way. That's as you pass the Motel 6 right before you get to the Spaghetti Bowl, so be on the lookout for that. Another westbound delay is back on 80, but in the USA Parkway area. It starts at that on-ramp and stays slow and low. Pretty thick with traffic all the way until you get to Patrick. Good news on the boulevards in Sparks. Vista and Sparks Boulevard both moving nicely. Currently northbound from 80 up to Prater Way. The intersection at Prater and Sparks Boulevard is filling up in all four directions, and that's the same way where it crosses Bering Boulevard. Got a slowdown on both sides of the road on North McCarran between Rock Boulevard and El Rancho Drive.
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Pretenders, the 105.7 KOCZ Windows Classic Rock, Max Volume. That first album of theirs, that first album was just start to finish. One of those, it's just, you know, like, you know, the Morning Crew, they talk about the album battles. And this morning it was Stone Temple Pilots Core, their first, or Purple, one of their biggest. And they have these album battles. Your buddies, Kevin and Jay, the Morning Crew, every Monday. And they pick out a good album. But that there were some other great albums from the band, but the very first Pretenders album, just the best ever. And now, well, we got The Ocean, Led Zeppelin.

0: It was quite the duel, quite the quarterback duel for how many touchdowns were good. It was a great game. Speaking of great games, Niners, Raiders, both 3-0. Niners struggled to the scrappy Cardinals. They just wouldn't quit. And Raiders go on down to New Orleans. The Saints, they were playing a tough game, but the Saints didn't have enough juice. And, you know, the Raiders, wow, 3-0. Wolfpack lost a heartbreaker in overtime, man. That was just awful. It's always scrappy when you get Air Force and Wolfpack up there at Mackey Stadium. Wolfpack going to be on the road next couple weeks, and you can hear the games right here on KOZZ Reno's Classic Rock, okay? Right here.
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3: It's more exciting than ever.
4: The commute continues with a crash on 80 westbound near Prater Way. I already told you about one. Remember, that's the area right before the Spaghetti Bowl, so be ready for some congestion there. There's another slowdown on 80 westbound, but that one starts back at USA Parkway and stays loaded with commuters till you get past Patrick. In the city of Sparks, Vista Boulevard has filled up from 80 up to Los Altos South. More surface street slowdowns on both sides of North McCarran between El Rancho Drive and Probasco Way, and on West McCarran between West 4th Street and West Plum Lane. Lastly, 395 northbound is moving slowly from North McCarran up to Panther Valley Road.
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5: This is forecaster Will Payne from News 4 with your Reno forecast coming up for today. We'll have scattered overnight showers with things clearing up by the late morning. Reno's expected high is 72 degrees with sunny skies and winds from the north gusting up to 20 miles per hour. It'll be the coolest day of the week here in town. That's your News 4 Weather Authority forecast.
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0: In the bush. Got it. Okay. I was wondering where that hand was. 105.7 KOZZ Windows Classic Rock and Ozzy Osbourne. ZZ Top, Three Doors Down. So, spooky music. Spooky music plays Ozzy. So, Dixon had an Ozzy Osbourne flannel they put out, the No More Tears flannel, which is what we just heard. Sold out like in like 13 minutes. Now, Universal Studios in Orlando and Hollywood have opened up a new Ozzy Osbourne attraction. It's a traditional mechanical ride and an all-original walk-through haunted house called Ozzy Osbourne Prince of Darkness Halloween Horror Night. Now, guests board the crazy train for a terrifying music-driven journey through the 45 years of Ozzy's iconic solo career. And then they walk through a maze of his hometown in Birmingham, an asylum, a cemetery, encounters with the madman and werewolf versions of Ozzy, because he was so many different things. Ah, Universal Studios in Hollywood and Universal Orlando Resort for the Ozzy Osbourne Prince of Darkness Halloween Horror Nights feature at Orlando and Hollywood with Universal Studios. That'd be so cool. That'd be so cool. Man, there's people that already have their Halloween decorations up, and it's not October yet.
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4: I've got a new crash to tell you about. This one on North McCarran and Sullivan Lane. That's in the eastbound direction. That's right in the middle of that delay I told you about on North McCarran between El Rancho and Probasco Way. So be ready for added congestion there, especially in the eastbound direction. Got a stalled or disabled vehicle in the area of USA Parkway. That's on 80 eastbound east of USA Parkway. The two boulevards and Sparks are both now fully loaded. I'm talking about Sparks and Vista Boulevard from 80 up to Bering Boulevard. South Rock Boulevard is fully loaded from basically Mill Street all the way up to 80. A heavy flow coming out of Hymer Avenue onto Rock as well. And 395 northbound, that is a full-blown traffic jam now from the Spaghetti Bowl all the way up to Panther Valley Road.
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